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2: Welcome back to the Vinyl Power series. I'm your host, Becky Howder. Today we are looking at album number 4 from Led Zeppelin, released on November 8th, 1971, and officially untitled, hence the name number 4. This album brought famously recognizable worldwide hits and favorites to the rock world, songs such as Stairway to Heaven, Black Dog, and Rock and Roll. This album snowballed from its very humble, nameless origins and began the full era of the rock and roll that we recognize today from the 1970s, defining an entire generation. So stick around with me as we take a dive into Led Zeppelin's number 4, starting up right after the first track of the night. This is Black Dog.

0: Rock and Roll is the title of the song you just heard on Led Zeppelin's fourth album. You know what? I tell you the name of the album here on Vinyl Power, but the band decided not to put their name or the album title anywhere on the cover, a very bold move in a competitive music industry, and simply just decided to let that music speak for itself. Now, this creativeness began in the quiet Welsh countryside once upon a time, in the cottage where most of the third album had been composed. There, guitarist and producer Jimmy Page and lead singer Robert Plant worked on the early song ideas, and from there on moved to recording sessions in an old country house out in England called Henley Grange. And instead of using an indoor studio, as was the norm of the time, they used the Rolling Stones' mobile studio parked right outside the house, turning what could have been another very traditional sounding rock album into something with a bit more raw live atmosphere. The setting also helped create some of the album's most iconic moments. The setting also helped create some of the more iconic moments from this album, such as drummer John Bonham recording the loudly thunderous drums for the song When the Levee Breaks. Now, that was recorded in a stairwell with just a couple of microphones and ended up creating one of rock history's most famous drum sounds of all times. And with all this going on, the band was also trying their hand at experimenting with a bit of hard rock, folk influences, the blues, and some acoustic music thrown in there for good measure. Now, that gambling of playing around with the sound and the style of recording methods worked beautifully. Led Zeppelin's number 4 was soon to turn into one of the best-selling albums of all time, and to date remains a cultural landmark of rock and roll.
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0: Welcome back to Vinyl Power. I'm your host, Becky Howder, and we're going through Led Zeppelin's fourth unnamed album this evening. The reason that this album doesn't have a name that I can tell you is because the band simply never gave it one. Kind of an outright unheard of decision, a very rare one in the world of the early 1970s. And critics at the time were accusing them of being all hype and all image with no real depth to them whatsoever. So that was one of the reasons why this album ended up not having any kind of name. No title, no band name. No text whatsoever. Just let that music sing for itself. Now, instead of doing a title, if you looked at the album directly, you would see four different little symbols on the top of it. And that was from each band member choosing a personal symbol to represent themselves, creating those four mysterious images that fans are still associating with the album today, and has given a few different nicknames as well to this unnamed album, such as Four Symbols, The Fourth Album, or more commonly, just Led Zeppelin IV from the Roman numerals. Now, reportedly, the record that Led Zeppelin was with, Atlantic Records, detested this idea of not having a name whatsoever and thought releasing it would end up being commercial suicide. But the band ended up not backing down, and obviously, that gamble paid off. Music lovers ended up becoming fascinated with the mystery of the album, and it went on to become one of the best-selling albums in the music history, proving Led Zeppelin didn't need the hype, the labels, or even a title to become legends. They just needed some good rock and roll music. Let's keep this unnamed album going on Vinyl Power with The Battle of Evermore up next.

0: way to heaven.
1: It's Stairway to Heaven on Vinyl Power, the song originally released from Led Zeppelin's fourth album, all the way out November 1971. Now, interestingly, despite never being released as a single, this song remains one of the most recognizable and famous songs Led Zeppelin's ever created, and arguably recognized worldwide, the most recognized song. Now, like most music, when the band first recorded and released it, I'm sure no one could have predicted it would turn into one of the most legendary rock songs of all times. And hey, the inspiration too came from an unusual place. It's said that guitarist Jimmy Page wanted to create something a little bit more than that typical rock song, a song with a music beat that could build and evolve with a more classical composition behind it. And lead singer Robert Plant delivered with the lyrics as well. Many of those he wrote while sitting beside a fireplace at Henley Grange, while the band was actually right in the middle of recording the other songs on the album. But when it comes to the actual meaning of Stairway to Heaven, listeners have been debating the meaning and the mysterious imaging of this for decades now, with over time, the song becoming surrounded by myths, rumors of hidden messages, and that seems to be exactly what Robert Plant was hinting towards, according at least to an interview in a 2012 press conference.
2: I struggle with some of the lyrics from particular periods of time, and I don't know, you know, the musicality and the construction of it is you know, is peerless. But maybe I didn't quite feel the same about the lyrics a little bit later on in life as I got a bit further down the road. Maybe I'm still trying to work out what I was talking about.
1: Despite all the mysterious lyrics behind it and what the writer himself thought of it, there is no question that in the end, Stairway to Heaven did end up becoming that incredibly famous song from Led Zeppelin and ended up shaping how rock and roll music was created. And if you have the opportunity to live through the 80s, or so I am told, you will remember this song mostly as the one at the end of every prom you ever went to, because it was the song that started slow and ended nice and fast.
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1: Welcome back to Vinyl Power. I'm your host, Becky Howder, and today we are looking into one of rock and roll's most well-known and popular collections of music, album number 4 from Led Zeppelin. And one of the things that made this such a well-known album, a big part in what made it eye-catching in the first place. The cover features an antique-looking framed picture of an elderly man carrying a bundle of sticks on his back. Now, the picture was reportedly discovered and chosen by Robert Plant from an antique shop in Berkshire, England, because of its connection to traditional rural life and older way of living. The older art without any flashy graphics or band photo with that new style of rock music did exactly what Plant intended and gave that entire album a more intriguing, mysterious vibe rather than have to just go off name recognition. The sense of mystery helped make the album visually memorable and contribute to its enduring legacy, especially since fans were often invited, without having to rely on those pictures, to interpret the meaning for themselves. Band guitarist Jimmy Page said in an interview that flashy artwork was kind of the whole point.
9: Because it was the right way to deal with things at that time, and just like a lot of other things where you wanted to do things that other people hadn't done, we wanted to do something like that. At that point of time, with the fourth album, to put it out with no information on it seemed exactly the right logical thing to do, to be honest with you. I mean, it just really did. Right. Although there was a lot of friction with the record company, because the way they saw things was as things run normally. But the fact of having that album out and the old man with the sticks and the picture frame is so iconic that it was the right thing to do.
1: Like Jimmy and the rest of Led Zeppelin intended, even now, more than 50 years later, the old-fashioned artwork remains one of the most recognizable and discussed images in rock music history. Now let's keep the show on the road with a side B of Led Zeppelin's fourth album, Misty Mountain Hop, on Vinyl Power.

0: It's Vinyl Power on your airwave with your host, Becky Howder, and the latest song from Led Zeppelin's fourth album, Four Sticks. Now, the way the songs in this album blended the blues, folk, and acoustic music, thunderous rock, all together, well, it offered something very different in the rock and roll scene at the time of the release in 1971. And for those of us who did not live through the 60s and 70s, it was a totally unexpected move that had not yet been explored. Many bands before this period of music history tended to stay within a singular style. Everything from blues rock, folks, psychedelic music, or hard rock, think more Elvis Presley, Chuck Berry, and the early era of Beach Boys. But from the start of production of album number 4, this was a script Led Zeppelin completely tossed out the window. The entire packaged finished album did not hold back any punches with trying out the new contrast and mix of styles, something you can pick up right away if you pay attention to songs like Black Dog, driven by a heavy guitar riffs and powerful vocals, then switching right over to a song like The Battle of Evermore, featuring acoustic instruments and more of a folk influence inspired by British mythology. And then if you go on over to Rock and Roll, it turns back into a more fast-paced early rock and roll kind of tribute, switching right again into a gentle, more reflective sound of Going to California. Altogether, the result of this experimental mix-up was an album that expanded both fans' and critics' expectations of what a rock record could look and sound like. Its ongoing international success went on to span literal decades and then also help encourage future artists to experiment just a little more freely, with many well-known and world-famous bands like Queen, Soundgarden, Rush, Pearl Jam, just to name a few, were often quoted as saying it was Led Zeppelin and this album that inspired how they changed up their music game and led to their own greatest hits and album releases.
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0: You're listening to Vinyl Power with your host, Becky Howder. And we are smack in the middle of learning about Led Zeppelin's very successful fourth album and the how and why it was so successful in the first place. To understand this why and how, let's take a hop back to November 1971, where Led Zeppelin No. 4 has just hit the shelves. Released almost exactly a year after their last album, the reaction was immediately massive. Fans embraced the album just about right away, and that helped it climb the charts in the United States and the North America as a whole, along with the United Kingdom. Part of the reason there was a big fan reaction was due to a changing culture of the 70s, the music scene, where the music lovers were looking for something a little bit more in-depth and newer, and album number 4 also had perfect timing, arriving in that moment in rock history where it was very quickly evolving. Part of the reason for this incredible fan reaction was the musicianship of the album itself. Jimmy Page guitar work, Robert Plant's vocals, John Paul Jones' versatility, and John Bonham's thunderous drumming combined to create a sound that was both very innovative and unmistakably their own. You turn the record on, you knew who it was. Critics, however, they were a little bit more divided on the topic at the time. Some were praising the band's ambition and ability to push rock music forward. Others remained more skeptical, an ongoing theme of the mixed relationships Led Zeppelin often had with the music press of the early 1970s. Now, despite those mixed reviews from the fans loving it, the critics a little bit more on the fence, that public response was immediately undeniable. The album very quickly became such a strong commercial success and then continued to gain momentum just through word of mouth. Radio airplay and strong album sales straight through the 70s and 80s and turned that skepticism right around as the album quickly became recognized as the defining achievements of classic rock. Altogether, the reason for the success was a perfect cultural timing, a collection of sound and song that helped it explode just straight across the music world, quite literally, almost overnight. And now, over 50 years later, as we return to the present, it has sold more than 37 million copies worldwide. Let's keep going with this successful album with our next song, Going to California.

That's When the Levy Breaks here on Final Power. I'm your host for the evening, Becky Howder, and we're taking a look at what it is that made Led Zeppelin's fourth album stand out so much. One of the first reasons music lovers and critic alike point out is the overall lyrics of the songs of the album. Across the record, Robert Plant took his time and explored themes of love, desire, mythology, freedom, and the search for meaning. Some songs drew inspiration from traditional blues storytelling, while others were inspired by folklore, fantasy, and more spiritual imaging. The moves between real-world experiences and dreamlike symbolisms with the lyrics, rarely providing simple answers and interpretation, made for an album where every listener could just find their own meaning within the music, and that helped give Led Zeppelin No. 4 part of its enduring mystery and appeal to quite literally. The second reason had much to do with the production of the songs themselves. The layered guitars and experimentation with production techniques from Jimmy Page and the thunderous sounds of the drums from John Bonham became one of the defining sounds of classic rock throughout the 1970s. As well as playing around with both the sound and the style with lyrics, how the songs were formatted, a big part of what this album's overall tune and vibe was the way it was recorded.

0: Recorded in the Rolling Stones' mobile studio out in an old country house in England called Headley Grange. Up to this point in history, most things were just inside a traditional recording studio. But moving out of a more traditional recording space did help the band capture the album in a much more loose, natural atmosphere, and that helped add added depth to the sound of the song. And putting all of these together with a different kind of lyrics for the time, a different kind of production techniques, different overall vibes and interpretation, it ended up resulting in a new style of album with a feeling of a timeless, raw and heavy, and at times even mystical rock classic sound that would go on to define the 1970s rock and roll music scene completely.
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0: Welcome back to Vinyl Power. We have been going through Led Zeppelin's fourth album together, but like many good things in life, this journey too must end eventually, and I now must sadly bid you adieu, but not to worry. I've got a bonus song for you lined up next to send you on your merry way this evening from the second album of Led Zeppelin. Please enjoy this live rendition of What Is and What Never Should Be live at the Royal Albert Hall, this one from 1970. I've been your host, Becky Howder, and I can't wait to see you next time right here on Vinyl Power. Have yourself a good evening.

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The hip to start off your Canada Day short work week. It's Boss Man Evan. I have not been up at this time in quite some time. Actually, I feel like I've been up at this time a lot, just with my kids. Three of them, by the way. K-Max on holidays. I'll be here this week. Looking at weather for the start of the week anyways. Today is not going to be too bad, at least until lunch. We've got mainly sunny skies, highs of 22 on the day. Although, afternoon, things kind of get a little bit more interesting. They're saying strong thunderstorms. A chance, at least, of that happening into the afternoon. And then that kind of just continues about until supper time. Shortly after 6, and then looks like it's going to clear off after that. More rain? Check. Maybe a little bit of a light show as you're heading home from work? Also check. That could be good or bad depending on how you're appreciating the moisture that we've got so far. Lots of rain to kick the summer off so far. And all the kids are out of school now. That's nice. Good for them.

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The song that launched this radio station 25 years ago. Autograph, turn up the radio. That's what I'm doing this morning, boss man Evan. Sorry for the cheese. You got the B-lister here covering for K-Mac this week. And I have not been up this early for work in a long time. Kind of a shout out to all the people out there who are already rolling. Like, some people start at the crack of dawn, including our creative writer, Dean, who is in here pretty much the same time as me. And that guy could have messed with me hard this morning because I knew that he got in early. I just didn't know how early. And I'm here doing some things, kind of getting a lay of the land, scoping things out, trying to remember how to do this job. And I hear the back door to the office open. And obviously somebody has entered the building. And you know when you're kind of getting chilled out a little bit? So you holler into the night. Hello? Dean, is that you? No response. And then finally this guy goes, "You hope it's me." Freaking guy, man. Like, he could have messed with me hard, and I appreciate him not doing that on a Monday when I'm still trying to figure out how to turn all the buttons and get the switches going. But like, he could have seriously messed me up this morning. I probably would have squealed like a little girl, fallen over and hitting my head on the desk. Then he would have had to take over for the show. So, Dean, smart move. Thank you for being here, keeping me company. If you're up and rolling already on this Monday short work week, appreciate you being here. You can always text us and let us know what's up on the text line, Northwind Radio text line, 780-875-1061. Chance of thunderstorms this afternoon. But until then, mainly sunny. We're going to get up to a high of 22 today. Not bad. 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Goat.

0: Sizzlin' bacon. Sizzlin' riffs. What more could you want in the morning?
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1: 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Tooth took the brunt.
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10: 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I owe you my life.

Bit of a summer jam there, hey? New music from Sublime. The song is called Until the Sun Explodes. Man, Jacob Noel sounds exactly like his dad, hey? Yeah, that is son of Bradley Noel taking over for his dad to continue the legacy of Sublime. If you're a fan of that one, you can let us know on the Northwind Radio text line, 780-875-1061. New music from them. Bossman Evan in for Kaylee Mack this week. Lots of stuff happening in town for Canada Day, including Canada Day festivities at Bud Miller. And if you want more details, we've got all of that up on our website, mylloydminsternow.com. But from 1 to 11 p.m., it's Canada Day fun at Bud Miller All Seasons Park. And there's a map going down of all the festivities. There's also a ton of options for you and shuttles to and from. All those details over on our website, mylloydminsternow.com. I like that they're shuttling people over there this year. Because if you're like me, and maybe this is just a dad thing, but if you're planning something with your family, you're always thinking about parking. And I always take slack because I feel like I park the furthest away. I don't like parking right up at the front of something because everybody's going to be walking through your vehicle and you get the little kids who run their fingers all down the side of your ride, write their name in the dust because you haven't washed your vehicle in some time. I mean, why would we need to wash our vehicle around here? It's been raining so much. Canada Day is going to be a ton of fun, and the weather itself, yeah, it doesn't look too bad. Although right now, the high is 19 and a 60% chance of showers, which, by the way, 60% chance of showers means that there's a chance that 60% of our area could see rain. Not that it's going to be more than a coin flip. Yeah, I learned that not so long ago, although I've been reporting on the weather for years. You learn something new every day, man. Eve 6, Inside Out on the GOAT.

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0: 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Celebrating 25 years of the GOAT. Thank you for listening.

You know that desert island game where you can only pick one artist? You're stranded on an island. You can listen to their entire collection. What artist would you bring? I think for me, Def Leppard might be that band. Bossman Evan covering for Kaylee Mack. We've got your weather, sports, news lined up less than 10 minutes and recapping a historic win. Historic win for the Canadian national men's team at the FIFA World Cup. Huge. If you were locked in yesterday, then you know exactly what I'm talking about. But if you missed it because you're out in the boat with the family, that's okay. We've got that covered too, along with what potentially the rest of the week looks like, including weather for Canada Day. Although you could pull your phone out and just look at it now. It's nice to wake up to a sultry new voice. And I can get you covered on that. Less than 10 minutes. This song's fitting for the first Monday of unofficial summer, hey? I like this version a lot. Is it better than the original? 780-875-1061, Northwind Radio text line. I can go back and forth with you on that one today if you want to. The Ataris and the Boys of Summer on 1061 The GOAT. Good morning.

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1: I'm Justin Goulet. A summary of the Lloydminster Health Services Needs Assessment says healthcare service levels are generally comparable to similar-sized communities, despite identifying areas for improvement. The joint Alberta-Saskatchewan study looks at a 150-kilometer region with a population of about 217,000, including roughly two-thirds on the Alberta side. Lloydminster itself is expected to see modest growth through 2040. Four key priorities were identified: expanding community-based services like primary care and mental health, strengthening healthcare teams, improving access to public and remote care, and streamlining patient flow between hospital and home. The report notes those priorities will require further review by governments and health authorities, and that funding decisions will follow provincial budget processes. More than $250,000 was spent on the study, with the full report still delayed. Canada Day celebrations are set for this Wednesday at Bud Miller Park in Lloydminster. The festivities kick off at 1:15 with a Lloyd Minstrels group leading O Canada, followed by cultural performances starting at around 2 p.m. Family activities, live music, and entertainment will run throughout the afternoon and evening, along with food vendors, a farmer's market, and public swimming. Residents are encouraged to use the free shuttle, running about every 30 minutes from the Service Sports Centre, or cycle in with extra bike racks available. Headlining the musical entertainment will be the Hillside Outlaws at 7 p.m. The full schedule is posted with the story on our website. The day wraps up with fireworks at around 11 o'clock at night, weather permitting. And Lloydminster residents could see a temporary rebate on their utility bills as the city moves to a new recycling system this fall. Starting October 1st, residential recycling shifts to Alberta's Extended Producer Responsibility Program, where producers take over the cost of collecting and processing materials. City administration plans to bring forward a rebate for affected utility accounts through the end of 2026, before a new fee structure is set in 2027. Recycling pickup won't change, and residents can still use multiple blue bags. A broader list of accepted materials is also expected, while garbage and organics collection remain under city control. More details will be released in the coming weeks. For these stories and more, you can visit our website, MyLloydMinsterNow.com.
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3: In this year's draft, as expected, Gavin McKenna went first overall to the Leafs this year. The Oil picked center Rudolphs Bear-Cowns, 58th overall. He is not really known for his offensive play, but Bear-Cowns has strong upside to his defensive game. The 6'4", 205-pound center says the player he most wants to emulate in the NHL is Zach Hyman. I can get behind that. And the Darnell Nurse trade watch continues for the Edmonton Oilers. No news on that front as of yet. Over to the FIFA World Cup. Team Canada moving on to the round of 16 after beating South Africa 1-0 yesterday afternoon. Stefan Ostakio scored the lone goal of the match in stoppage time to send the men's national team to the round of 16 for the first time in the program's history. Watching videos from around Canada of our nation celebrating after that goal, something really special. Get goosebumps. There's a lot of Canada pride going on right now with this FIFA World Cup. Canada now waits to see if they will face Morocco or the Netherlands on July 4th. The Netherlands are slight favorites in that matchup, and that game goes down 7 o'clock local time tonight. Over to the CFL. For the first time in 9 years, the Edmonton Elks have started their season with a 3-0 start after beating the Blue Bombers over the weekend. In other Week 4 action, the Argos beat the Rough Riders, the Stamps won over the Lions, and the Alouettes edged the Red Blacks. Week 5 starts this Thursday with the Stampeders at home to face the Argonauts. Both the Elks and the Rough Riders are on the road for this week.
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3: Road construction on 58th Ave North continues. If you're heading south into downtown, prepare to detour at the Fast Gas near 57th Street. And if you're heading north, prepare to detour at 55th Street. Sewer and water main upgrades continue to take place over these summer months in the downtown core as well. So just a heads up there, watch for signage. And general repaving and service work around the city continues as this summer rolls along here too. If you do see anything else on the roads around town, or in our area this morning. You can send that over to the Northwind Radio text line, 875-1061. Appreciate the info if you got it. Over to weather. Mix of sun and clouds to start the week here. Mostly sunny as we get closer to the midday. High of 21 by noon expected. However, our area could see the potential for stronger thunderstorms developing shortly after lunch today. Those storms are expected to continue right through the rest of the day. Looks like the radar showing things clearing off around 9 tonight and then partly cloudy overnight. So yes, more rain in the forecast potentially, but could get a light show into the afternoon here. We are chasing a daytime high of 22. That's your GOAT Roads and Weather. I'm Evan.
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That's a guilty pleasure song of mine. Jimmy Eat World, Sweetness on the GOAT. Boss Man Evan covering for Kaylee Mack on this short work week. At least short for us. I don't know what you have for the stat on Wednesday, but Canada Day, July 1st, already creeping up this Wednesday. And you can get a ton of details on what's going down for Lloyd Canada Day over on our website, mylloydminsternow.com. I was in Saskatchewan visiting family over the weekend with my wife and my boys. And we have three boys, two of which don't seem to react to mosquito bites, but the third, I don't know what it is, and maybe you're the same, but when he gets bit by a mosquito, it looks like he's got a welt the size of a tennis ball, honestly. Like, he got one right on his forehead, and it looks like the kid ran into a concrete wall six times, which he didn't. I feel like people look at him, they're like, man, what is this? What's going on with your kid? I'm like, he just reacts to mosquitoes. And they're bad out there. Like, they were nasty. When you're doing dishes and you're looking out over the deck at my dad's house and you got the window open, the breeze is coming in, and there's like 1,000 mosquitoes trying to get themselves in, at least northern Saskatchewan where we were. The mosquitoes are bad this year. I mean, it makes sense with all the rain that we've had. Seems like the perfect conditions too. But are you one of those people who react? Some people couldn't be bothered by mosquitoes at all. Like, I know people who, you'll be out at a soccer game or something and they're not getting bit at all, and then you look over and there's somebody just getting ravaged. Is it a blood type thing? Is it what you eat? Some people say that if you have bananas, they're attracted to potassium. I don't know if that's just AI or the internet trying to fudge me up here this morning, but there's all these different factors. They don't really bother me as much. Boy, do they ravage my third boy, though. It's gross. Like, his legs look like he went out paintballing over the weekend. Your kids too, maybe, as summer lets out and all the kids just go wild outside. But that's what kids should be doing outside, right? Summertime, go have some fun, go explore. Maybe just spray up a little bit on the bug spray. DEET or no DEET? And I'll take the DEET these days.

Queen, Crazy Little Thing Called Love, Boss Man Evan covering for Kaylee this week. She's off well-deserved holidays after completely crushing it for 5 weeks straight with Bankrupt Billy. And congrats to everybody who took home some cash in celebration of the GOAT's 25th anniversary. Yeah, we gave over $6,000. And Rita with the $1,000 game. I was talking behind the scenes with some staff because I was the guy who built the games. And a lot of people didn't realize this, but there was nobody else here at the GOAT that knew what was happening. When I set this thing up, it was blind for everybody, including Kaylee. She had no idea. So as I'm listening to these games and thinking, oh man, is this person going to go? What are we going to do? I knew that if I was building a $1,000 game, I wanted it to be a gamble for at least four or five times. And looking at that game that Rita played, she gambled almost half the stack like three times before she hit that $1,000 mark, which is very impressive. And the set of stones on Rita, like, congrats. I don't know if I could have gone that route if I was actually playing. So shout out to everybody who took on some cash, and thank you for celebrating Bankrupt Billy with us. 25 years of the GOAT. Fantastic. We're talking about mosquitoes because my youngest gets ravaged by them. I feel like we're all getting bit by mosquitoes right now because they're wild out there. The moisture, the humidity, combination of the both, I don't know. But our youngest, when he gets bit, he reacts. Are you like that? 780-875-1061, Northwind Radio text line. And also, do we got any home remedies going? Like any old wives' tales or remedies, home-style stuff that you could put on some of these bites? I know you got the after-bite stuff, but it seems like when we do that with our kids, man, they react even more. I don't know if we're not getting the right stuff or whatever. Or maybe it's what you're eating. Like Google right now says, don't eat bananas. I feel like that can't be true. Something about potassium attracts the mosquitoes. I'm just flying by the seat of my pants here. Don't take this as scientific proof. All I'm saying is mosquitoes are rowdy. Really bad this year.

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It's Been a While by Staind. The GOAT, Boss Man Evan, talking about mosquitoes. And I think the worst sound on the planet, you're cut linen for bed, you're camping, you're at home, doesn't matter, you're all cozy, and all of a sudden you hear that little right in your ear. It's the freaking worst, man. I'm bringing this up because I was visiting family northern Saskatchewan over the weekend. The mosquitoes are terrible there, and we were getting ready for bed. We set the kids all in their room because they're all sleeping together, and we're camping, doing the thing, and they're all set, and then you close the door. Good night, everybody. All right, good night. Turn the lights off. All right. Then 2 minutes later, Dad, yeah, what's going on, boys? Yeah, there's a mosquito in here. That's fine. Just go to bed. 2 minutes later, Dad, what? There's a mosquito in here. Apparently, there was one mosquito driving these boys crazy, and it would just go from one ear to the next ear to the next ear, and they were trying to kill it, and they stayed up till like 10:30 trying to kill this mosquito, which was hilarious and frustrating all at the same time as a parent. If you ever tried to put kids down, you know exactly what I'm talking about. But we're talking about how bad these mosquitoes are, terrible, in this part of the world as well. I know going out last night on my deck, you can't. You just, unless you have some sort of barrier set up or you've got something going on, like I don't even know if those rings, those mosquito rings really work for how nuts these mosquitoes are right now. Some people are saying on the text line, 780-875-1061, Northwind Radio text line, baking soda paste. Like if you get bit by a mosquito and you mix a tablespoon of baking soda with just enough water to form a paste and you put it on the bite and rinse it off, it'll help. Lots of people saying put the aloe vera gel on there. Honey, some people are saying, I don't know if I want to waste honey on all of the mosquito bites on my boy's legs. Like if you look at them right now, it's like a connect the dot game of fun. I feel so bad because my youngest, he gets ravaged by these and he reacts terribly to these mosquito bites. Got Tammy on the text line saying that she reacts bad too. I don't know if it's a blood type thing or what. We still haven't solved that yet. Some people just get destroyed by mosquitoes and others don't. The ones who don't are just listening right now going, yeah, I think I got the lucky genes on this one. Tom Cochran, Sinking Like a Sunset. Go. She's

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1: I'm Justin Goulet. A summary of the Lloydminster Health Services Needs Assessment says healthcare service levels are generally comparable to similar-sized communities, despite identifying areas for improvement. The joint Alberta-Saskatchewan study looks at a 150-kilometer region with a population of about 217,000, including roughly two-thirds on the Alberta side. Lloydminster itself is expected to see modest growth through 2040. Four key priorities were identified: expanding community-based services like primary care and mental health, strengthening healthcare teams, improving access to public and remote care, and streamlining patient flow between hospital and home. The report notes those priorities will require further review by governments and health authorities, and that funding decisions will follow provincial budget processes. More than $250,000 was spent on the study, with the full report still delayed. Canada Day celebrations are set for this Wednesday at Bud Miller Park in Lloydminster. The festivities kick off at 1:15 with a Lloyd Minstrels group leading O Canada, followed by cultural performances starting at around 2 p.m. Family activities, live music, and entertainment will run throughout the afternoon and evening, along with food vendors, a farmer's market, and public swimming. Residents are encouraged to use the free shuttle, running about every 30 minutes from the Service Sports Center, or cycle in with extra bike racks available. Headlining the musical entertainment will be the Hillside Outlaws at 7 p.m. The full schedule is posted with the story on our website. The day wraps up with fireworks at around 11 o'clock at night, weather permitting. And Lloydminster residents could see a temporary rebate on their utility bills as the city moves to a new recycling system this fall. Starting October 1st, residential recycling shifts to Alberta's Extended Producer Responsibility Program, where producers take over the cost of collecting and processing materials. City administration plans to bring forward a rebate for affected utility accounts through the end of 2026, before a new fee structure is set in 2027. Recycling pickup won't change, and residents can still use multiple blue bags. A broader list of accepted materials is also expected, while garbage and organics collection remain under city control. More details will be released in the coming weeks. For these stories and more, you can visit our website, MyLloydMinsterNow.com.
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3: Well, the Darnell Nurse trade watch continues. I keep refreshing pages, seeing what happens, because the chatter was that this was going to be done before the draft weekend, which obviously happened this past weekend, and Darnell Nurse is still an Oiler, whether you like that or not. So we'll keep you updated if anything else changes there. If you missed the draft recap from this past weekend, of course, Gavin McKenna went first overall to the Leafs. The Oilers picked up center Rudolph Bear-Cowns. I hope I'm saying that right. I was looking all over the internet for pronunciation on that. Of course, it's going to be some sort of European variety. Bear-Cowns, 58th overall. If I am butchering that, text me on the Northwind Radio text line, 780-875-1061. Rudy, as he goes by, is not known for his offensive play, but he's got a strong upside to his defensive game, which I like that. And the 6'4", 205-pound center says the player he most wants to emulate when he gets into the NHL, Zach Hyman. Yeah, okay, we'll take that. Over to the FIFA World Cup, Team Canada moving on to the round of 16 after beating South Africa 1-0 yesterday afternoon. Stefano Stacchio, he scored the lone goal of the match in stoppage time to send the men's national team to the round of 16 for the first time in the program's history. The first time in Canadian men's national history. Moving on to the round of 16 knockout. When you see the videos, you see all of the Canadiana and the pride going on across our country right now after that goal and just throughout this entire World Cup. Really special. Kind of goosebumps as we head into Canada today. Canada now waits to see who they will face in the round of 16. It'll be either Morocco or the Netherlands on July 4th. That's when that game goes down. But the Netherlands are the slight favorites right now. They will face Morocco tonight, 7 o'clock local time, if you want to watch both teams and see if you can get any kind of insight on what's to come for Canada on July 4th. Over to the CFL, for the first time in 9 years, the Edmonton Elks have started their season with a 3-0 start after beating the Blue Bombers over the weekend. In other Week 4 action, the Argos beat the Rough Riders, womp womp. Stamps won over the Lions, and the Alouettes edged the Red Blacks. Week 5 starts this Thursday with the Stampeders at home to face the Argonauts, and both the Elks and Rough Riders are on the road this week for CFL action.
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3: That road construction around town continues. 50th Ave North, if you're heading south into downtown, you got a detour at Fast Gas near 57th Street. If that's still going on, let me know. You can be my eyes and ears out there, 780-875-1061. Also, if you're heading north out of town on 17, prepare to detour at 55th Street. Of course, the sewer and water main upgrades continue to take place over these summer months in the downtown core as well. Just watch for signage there and always support local business where you can. General repaving and surface work also continue around the city. If something's jamming you up this morning, you can let me know as well on the Northwind Radio text line, 780-875-1061. Appreciate the heads up there. Over to weather. Mix of sun and clouds to start the week here. Mostly sunny Monday as we get closer to midday. A high of 21 expected by noon. However, looking like there's a potential for some thunderstorms developing shortly after lunch today. Those storms are expected to continue right through the rest of the day, right about 9 o'clock. Looks like the radar saying things are clearing up. But basically after that, partly cloudy overnight, and then could see a chance of thunderstorms again tomorrow. Although your daytime high is 22 today. That's your GOAT Roads and Weather. I'm Evan.
2: 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Everything that

Couple of eager beavers over on the GOAT's Facebook page right now. Boss Man Evan, that's Blondie on the GOAT, covering for Kaylee Mack all this week. My pal Kaylee Mack, speaking of the beauty, she posted up a bit of a contest on her Facebook page before she left. She said, "Hey, Boss Man, I'll help you out. I'll do some work for you," which I appreciate. The Lloyd X Fair goes down July 8th to 11th next week. Yeah, we're already here. Then the big parade, obviously, on the Wednesday. More details over on our website, myloydminsternow.com. But if you want to win a pair of passes to the Lloyd X Fair, all you got to do right now on our Facebook page, 1061 The GOAT Lloyd Minster, comment on the post that just went up with your favorite part of the Lloyd X Fair. A bunch of people rolling already. The rides. Stephanie saying the family of theirs is newer to Lloyd, so they haven't been to the fair yet, which is cool. So welcome to Lloyd. But she says she loves the food at most of the fairs, especially the fun creations. Amanda saying mini donuts. Yeah, me too. The mini donuts, come on. I could eat like 2 dozen of those probably without even blinking. Like if I didn't have to share with my family, which you should share with your family, right? That's the nice thing to do. But I could eat 2 dozen, no problem. And the best part for me, when you get that last mini donut, and then you look in the corner of the bag, it's got all that leftover sugar that nobody ate. Like I'm salivating right now, thinking about it, having trouble speaking. You take your last donut and then you scoop all that sugar out of the corner, like it's some sort of utensil. And you just pop that bad boy in your mouth. Kind of sounds a little bit rowdy and gross when I'm talking about it out loud, but that's what you should do with your last mini donut. You want a pair of tickets to the Lloyd X Fair for next week? 1061 The GOAT Lloyd Minster on Facebook. Comment there right now.

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calls on a Monday. A song called Slide. 106.1 The GOAT, Bossman Evan in for Kaylee Mack. If you missed the announcement last week, shame on you, but it's okay. You got time to buy some tickets to our Back to the Habit birthday bash. We're partnering up with the I Love Alberta Boobs family. Brandy, Terry, and the gang, they're just beauties, absolute rock stars. They know how to plan a party, and we're just like, hey, can we do that with you? They're like, of course you can. And we're reuniting Joshua's Habit. If that name sounds familiar to a few of you who were around the area in the early 2000s, then you would know that Joshua's Habit was all over the GOAT airwaves and, of course, all over the community, playing a ton of live shows across Canada. They're coming back, reuniting the band for the first time in years, and they're coming to the Lloyd X August 20th for a fundraiser for the GOAT's Christmas Wish and the I Love Alberta Boobs group. If you want your tickets, you can get them online right now. 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You got a link up there, or go straight to ilovealbertaboobs.ca, and then you'll see Back to the Habit, the GOAT's 25th anniversary bash event right there. You can get your tickets right on the website. Get them, because you know this thing's not going to last. And also, the best part about this thing, tickets are $25 a piece. We're going back to the old school ticket pricing days. When's the last time you paid $25 for a concert, for a ticket? Probably not since like 2002. Back to the Habit, 25th anniversary celebration. Tickets on sale right now. Shout out I Love Alberta Boobs and the GOAT's Christmas Wish. Let's raise a ton of money for this thing and have some fun at the end of summer. It's Big Sugar now. All hell for a basement. 106.1 The GOAT.

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1: I'm Justin Goulet. A summary of the Lloydminster Health Services Needs Assessment says healthcare service levels are generally comparable to similar-sized communities, despite identifying areas for improvement. The joint Alberta-Saskatchewan study looks at a 150-kilometer region with a population of about 217,000, including roughly two-thirds on the Alberta side. Lloydminster itself is expected to see modest growth through 2040. Four key priorities were identified: expanding community-based services like primary care and mental health, strengthening healthcare teams, improving access to public and remote care, and streamlining patient flow between hospital and home. The report notes those priorities will require further review by governments and health authorities, and that funding decisions will follow provincial budget processes. More than $250,000 was spent on the study, with the full report still delayed. Canada Day celebrations are set for this Wednesday at Bud Miller Park in Lloydminster. The festivities kick off at 1:15 with a Lloyd Minstrels group leading O Canada, followed by cultural performances starting at around 2 p.m. Family activities, live music, and entertainment will run throughout the afternoon and evening, along with food vendors, a farmer's market, and public swimming. Residents are encouraged to use the free shuttle, running about every 30 minutes from the Service Sports Center, or cycle in with extra bike racks available. Headlining the musical entertainment will be the Hillside Outlaws at 7 p.m. The full schedule is posted with the story on our website. The day wraps up with fireworks at around 11 o'clock at night, weather permitting. And Lloydminster residents could see a temporary rebate on their utility bills as the city moves to a new recycling system this fall. Starting October 1st, residential recycling shifts to Alberta's Extended Producer Responsibility Program, where producers take over the cost of collecting and processing materials. City administration plans to bring forward a rebate for affected utility accounts through the end of 2026, before a new fee structure is set in 2027. Recycling pickup won't change, and residents can still use multiple blue bags. A broader list of accepted materials is also expected, while garbage and organics collection remain under city control. More details will be released in the coming weeks. For these stories and more, you can visit our website, MyLloydMinsterNow.com.
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3: In FIFA World Cup action, Team Canada moving on to the round of 16 after beating South Africa 1-0 yesterday afternoon. Stefan Ostachio, scored the lone goal of the match in stoppage time to send the men's national team to the round of 16 for the first time in the program and our nation's history. Go Canada. It couldn't come at a more perfect time for our country. Canada Day on Wednesday. It would be unbelievable to see this team continue to push through. Canada will be next on deck July 4th. They're scheduled to play either the Netherlands or Morocco, and those two face each other tonight, 7 o'clock local time. If you want some insight, watch the game, see what kind of players they have, all that good stuff. Be the old couch general manager like I know all of us will tonight. Over to the CFL for the first time in 9 years, the Elks started their season 3-0. After beating the Blue Bombers over the weekend. In other week's action, the Argos beat the Rough Riders. Stamps won over the Lions. Alouettes edged the Red Blacks. Week 5 starts this Thursday. Stamps are at home to face the Argonauts. Both the Elks and the Rough Riders are on the road this week.
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7: I'm meteorologist David Spence with Rural Roots Canada. The system that has hammered Alberta and Saskatchewan with heavy rain is finally weakening, and this region sees one of the quicker turnarounds. Today brings a few lingering showers through the morning, then a mix of sun and cloud for the afternoon with a thunderstorm risk. The wind will still be gusty, northwest at 30 kilometers an hour, gusting to 50. Conditions improve quickly overnight, and by tomorrow it should be warmer and drier. It'll be a legitimate transition day. Canada Day and Thursday both look sunny and warm with highs in the low to mid-20s. Friday pushes into the mid-20s. Now, this is a genuine herbicide window, and after the persistently wet and windy pattern that has kept sprayers parked since mid-June, it needs to be used. Canola and cereal crops sitting in saturated conditions need post-emergence attention now. The weekend will continue warm with highs reaching the low to mid-20s and a mix of sun and cloud both days. Scout your fields before committing equipment. Know what you have before you move on it. But the window ahead is real. Make the most of it. For Rural Roots Canada, I'm meteorologist David Spence.
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0: Goat, roads and weather.
3: Yeah, road construction continues around the area. North, if you're heading out of town, obviously you're going to be jammed up there, 50th Ave. You can detour at the Fast Gas near 57th Street if you're heading south. If you're heading north, prepare to detour at 55th Street. And then the sewer water main upgrades continue to take place downtown, too. Just watch for signs in that area as the work continues and as things shift. And shop local, support local downtown where you can, too. I know the local owners there would appreciate that help. If you see anything else around town or around the area on the roads jamming you up, you can always text the Northwind Radio text line when safe to do so, 875-1061. Mix of sun and clouds to start the morning. Some slight wind this morning, too. We're looking like high of 21, 22 by noon. And then our area, the potential to see some thunderstorms across the region into the afternoon here, into the evening. Whether that happens right here in town, right in the city of Lloydminster, well, yet to be determined. But the radar looks to be south of us, although huge area. We'll see thunderstorms for sure at some point today across the region and maybe tomorrow as well. How much rain? Yet to be determined, but we are chasing a daytime high of 22 today before those thunderstorms hit. That's your Goat Roads and Weather. I'm Evan.
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Monday morning trivia time on 106.1 The GOAT. Boss Man Evan in for Kaylee this week, and we're partnering with the Gold Horse Casino, giving you a chance to win a $20 coupon to the Bar and Grill at the Gold Horse. 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Great food. The Bannock? Oh, buddy. 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Dummy a bunch of those dishes for sure. Hey, here's your question today. 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
8: We are playing Monday Morning Trivia with the Gold Horse Casino. $20 up for grabs to the Bar and Grill restaurant. The question today, 56% of people say they won't date someone who is bad at this. What is it? Lots of texts coming through. Somebody saying brushing teeth. That was from Darren. Somebody also saying cooking from Trevor. This person saying hygiene. No right answers as of right now, but I'm looking through all the texts and we may have somebody who has it. Maybe. Let me comb through all these, see who got it first. $20 to the Gold Horse Casino up for grabs. Monday morning trivia. 56% of people say they won't date someone who is bad at this. What is it? Send those texts in now. 780-875-1061. It is Paradise City. Guns N' Roses. On the GOAT.

That'll get you going on a Monday. Bossman Evan in for Kaylee Mack, Paradise City, Guns N' Roses on the first unofficial Monday of summer. It feels like, because what? Teachers, kids are out of school. And what better way for you to kick off your week than getting $20 in your pocket from the Gold Horse Casino and the Bar and Grill restaurant? We're playing Monday morning trivia. Answer this question. You could potentially walk away with 20 bucks to the Gold Horse Casino Bar and Grill. 56% of people say they won't date someone who is bad at this. 56% of people say they won't date someone who is bad at this. Lots of people saying cooking. Chris says kissing. If it was cooking, I'd be screwed. I am not the best in the kitchen. I have to rely on my charming wit, dazzling blue eyes. Don't ask my wife. She'd probably disagree with all of that. But we did have one right answer. Coming from Jed. He said, my vote on the question this morning is driving. I think that's the answer. It is the answer. 56% of people say they won't date someone who is bad at driving. This checks out, because have you ever been with somebody who's just terrifying behind the wheel? Road tripping, any kind of city driving, and it's stressful on a relationship. You know how you know you're right for somebody? When you can navigate hardcore traffic in a new city as a duo without ripping each other's faces off. Good driver, bad driver, who are you in that relationship side? Thanks for everybody who texted in, and congrats to Jed. $20 to the Gold Horse Casino Bar and Grill for answering this morning's question.

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Foreigner, hot-blooded on the goat, boss man Evan in for Kaylee Mack. Got this note in from Don saying, hey, this whole Back to the Habit, Goat Wish, I Love Alberta Booth concert that's happening at the end of August. Are you guys bringing all original members of Joshua's Habit back? And as of right now, June 29th, I can say that all but one member coming back. All original members but one. And Don was saying, well, the Gooch, Eddie Whiskey, who's coming? We got to confirm with Travis, but we know that basically everybody's coming back. Basically everybody, like 80% of the band. Maybe they'll surprise us and all of them will come back. Who's to say? Because we've got about a month left. But if you want more details on our Back to the Habit, Goat's 25th anniversary birthday bash partnership with I Love Alberta Boobs, you can get those details over on our website, myloydminsternow.com. 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And a big old shout out to Mike's Oilfield, presenting sponsor on this one. Tons of local businesses and community partners are jumping on left, right, and center for this one because we're raising money for the Goat's Christmas Wish and I Love Alberta Boobs, two amazing charities in the area with an amazing concert, some nostalgia, Back to the Habit, 25th anniversary birthday bash. The date that you need to mark on the calendar, August 20th at the WLS Convention Center over at the Lloyd X. So more details and to get your tickets, go to ilovealbertaboobs.ca and you'll see all the info right at the front of the page there. As for the original members of Joshua's Habit, we know for sure that Travis is going to be there. Will the Gooch or Eddie Whiskey be there? Only time will tell. Here's a little bit of a nostalgic vortex for you. It's Joshua's Habit, Flip Side, on the Goat.

0: 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Your summer tradition continues. The Lord X Fair is back July 8th to 11th. Make memories at the West Coast Amusements Midway. 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Entertainment highlights, monster trucks, diving dogs, agriculture shows, farmer games, and of course, concerts. The music acts will shine. July 8th, High Limit. 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And July 11th, Took. The fantastic fireworks are the perfect finale. Summer's better at the Lloyd X Fair July 8th to 11th.
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AC/DC, Hell's Bells. Boss Man Evan in for Kaylee Mack. And Kaylee Mack, before she took off on vacation for this week, she did up a great video on what's coming up for Canada Day in the border city. That video is up on our Facebook page right now, 1061 The Goat Lloyd Minster. If you want more details on maps and parking and event times, you can go to our website, mylloydminsternow.com. The City of Lloyd also has a ton of interactive pieces and a great set of information over on their website, lloydminster.ca. Just search up Canada Day. But everything gets going 1 o'clock at Bud Miller All Seasons Park, and that goes until 11 o'clock with fireworks to wrap the night. Canada Day, free to attend, and offers a ton of family fun for all ages. And looks like the weather, as of right now, will be semi-decent. Highs of like 19-20. And maybe the rain will stay away for Canada Day, although the rain hasn't really stayed away for anybody, at least to kick off the warmer months here. I was asking around. Everybody got about an inch and a half over the weekend. I was in northern Saskatchewan getting eaten alive by mosquitoes. Canada Day. More details, mylloydminsternow.com. It's Matthew Good.

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1: I'm Justin Goulet. A summary of the Lloydminster Health Services Needs Assessment says healthcare service levels are generally comparable to similar-sized communities, despite identifying areas for improvement. The joint Alberta-Saskatchewan study looks at a 150-kilometer region with a population of about 217,000, including roughly two-thirds on the Alberta side. Lloydminster itself is expected to see modest growth through 2040. Four key priorities were identified: expanding community-based services like primary care and mental health, strengthening healthcare teams, improving access to public and remote care, and streamlining patient flow between hospital and home. The report notes those priorities will require further review by governments and health authorities, and that funding decisions will follow provincial budget processes. More than $250,000 was spent on the study, with the full report still delayed. Canada Day celebrations are set for this Wednesday at Bud Miller Park in Lloydminster. The festivities kick off at 1:15 with a Lloyd Minstrels group leading O Canada, followed by cultural performances starting at around 2 p.m. Family activities, live music, and entertainment will run throughout the afternoon and evening, along with food vendors, a farmer's market, and public swimming. Residents are encouraged to use the free shuttle, running about every 30 minutes from the Service Sports Center, or cycle in with extra bike racks available. Headlining the musical entertainment will be the Hillside Outlaws at 7 p.m. The full schedule is posted with the story on our website. The day wraps up with fireworks at around 11 o'clock at night, weather permitting. And Lloydminster residents could see a temporary rebate on their utility bills as the city moves to a new recycling system this fall. Starting October 1st, residential recycling shifts to Alberta's Extended Producer Responsibility Program, where producers take over the cost of collecting and processing materials. City administration plans to bring forward a rebate for affected utility accounts through the end of 2026 before a new fee structure is set in 2027. Recycling pickup won't change, and residents can still use multiple blue bags. A broader list of accepted materials is also expected, while garbage and organics collection remain under city control. More details will be released in the coming weeks. For these stories and more, you can visit our website, MyLloydMinsterNow.com.
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3: Well, the 2026 NHL entry draft wrapped up over the weekend. The expected first-round draft pick, first overall, Gavin McKenna, went to the Leafs. Kind of wasn't really anything fancy there. The Oilers traded down, and they were only drafting at 58th overall to start the draft this year. They picked up center Rudolfs Bear-Kalns, known for his defensive style of play, and he says he likes to play like Zach Hyman, wants to emulate Zach Hyman. The 6'4", 205-pound center will be welcomed on the defensive side for sure. The Darnell Nurse trade watch continues. Nothing official yet there, but it sounds like Philly and Anaheim are in the mix as the top two teams right now who could pick the defenseman up. Would the Oilers want to send Darnell Nurse to a divisional rival out west? I don't know. You would expect some extra tax coming back to the Oilers if they did ship him out that way. Over to the FIFA World Cup, Team Canada moving on to the round of 16 after beating South Africa 1-0 yesterday afternoon. Stefan Ostakio scored the lone goal of the match in stoppage time to send the men's national team to the round of 16 for the first time ever in the program's history, and for the first time ever in our country's history, we see a men's national team advance at least to the round of 16. Go Canada. I love it. All of the videos and all the vibes coming out across the country right now in support of this team, heck yes. Right in time for Canada Day. Who will Canada play? Yet to be determined, although we will know after tonight. It's either going to be Morocco or the Netherlands. They both play each other at 7 o'clock local time, and then whoever wins will face Canada on July 4th in FIFA World Cup action. FIFA, jeez. Over to the CFL. For the first time in 9 years, Elks have started their season 3-0 after beating the Blue Bombers over the weekend. In other Week 4 action, the Argos beat the Rough Riders, the Stamps won over the Lions, and the Alouettes edged the Red Blacks. Week 5 starts this Thursday with the Stampeders at home to face the Argonauts. Both the Elks and the Rough Riders are on the road this week.
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3: If you do see something on the roads around the area, you can always text in on the Northwind Radio text line, 780-875-1061. That road construction continues north, 50th Ave. If you're heading south into downtown, prepare to detour at Fast Gas near 57th Street. And if you're heading north out of town, you can detour at 55th Street. If that has changed, you can let me know on that text line as well. Of course, the sewer and water main upgrades continue in the downtown area over these next summer months. Just give crews space to work and watch for signs as that progress gets updated. If there's anything else, you can let me know, 780-875-1061. Mix of sun and clouds to start the week here. Mostly sunny as we get into midday here around Lloydon area. Looking to be about 21 by noon. However, the area could see a potential for stronger thunderstorms. What that looks like the radar saying more south of the city, but there will be thunderstorms this afternoon, and that should clear up about 9 o'clock and into the overnight, with a chance of thunderstorms again tomorrow, but a high of 22 on the day today. That's your Goat Roads and Weather. I'm Evan.
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Motley Crue, shout out to Devil Boss Man Evan in for Kaylee Mack. It's going to be a skeleton crew here at the GOAT this week. Jerry away, Kaylee away. Who approved these holidays at the same time? Right. Me. Can't really blame anybody else, but I'm so excited that those two get to take some vacation this week because well-deserved and huge parts of this team. So Jerry, Kaylee, have some fun. I got you covered. I also have you covered if you want to go to the Lloyd X Fair next week on us. Yeah, Lloyd X Fair coming. I mean, it's July already. It's crazy. On Wednesday, Canada Day, July 8th to 11th.

at the Lloyd X. Obviously, the fair is coming back this year. And if you want to win a pair of tickets, all you need to do is go to our Facebook page right now, 1061 The Goat Lloydminster, and comment your favorite part of the Lloyd X Fair. We've got a ton of people coming in on this already, which shows you how much buzz there is for the Lloyd X Fair and how critical it is to the summer in Lloydminster. Yeah, you're like, that's where we're at. I feel like when you know it's summer, you hear the noises and you smell the smells and you see the rides coming from the Lloyd X on the north side of town, and lots of people saying the same thing. We see mini donuts across the board here. People are loving the food. I like this one from Mandy. She says, my favorite part about the Lloyd X Fair is the fact that my teen hardly enjoys anything anymore, but she's absolutely pumped for the fair. Yeah, buddy. It's okay to be a little kid at heart again. I think more people should do that. You get a little bit happier, I think. Drop the shoulders down, let the stress go, eat some mini donuts, get on some rides, take it all in, soak in the summer. Up on our Facebook page right now, 1061 The Goat Lloydminster. All you got to do is comment, and you could be winning a pair of tickets to the Lloyd X Fair. That draw will wrap up July 6th. See you there now. Lost all control on 1061 The Goat.

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funny how music reminds you of memories that you didn't really know you had in the back 90 of your brain until you hear the song again and you're like, oh man. Alien Ant Farm Smooth Criminal is one of those songs that does it for me. Boss Man Evan in for Kaylee Mack. And it's funny, this time of year always reminds me of that song because when I was a young chap, much younger than I am now, with less gray hairs, I remember there were six of us in a truck, and we road tripped from Saskatchewan to Seattle to watch the Blue Jays play three games in Seattle. And the guy who was driving had a stereo that didn't really work, so we had CDs. And I feel like even the word CD kind of dates me now at this point. But that song that you just heard was on that CD. I think there was like 14 tracks. And we had the windows down almost the entire time. Don't ask me why we did it, but that song played probably 100 times. So when I hear that song, I think about summer road trips, which is fun. And a lot of families and a lot of people in the area are kind of getting into the summer road trip fun. If you got anything planned this year with the fam or yourself, you can text that in. 780-875-1061 on the Northwind Radio text line. I hope you're getting up to a ton of fun this summer. I've got some plans to go out to BC with my family for 2 weeks, which I'm pumped about. Fabulous Thunderbirds now. This is Tough Enough on the GOAT.

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The Vines and Get Free. 106.1 The GOAT, Boss Man Evan in for Kaylee Mack all this week. And shout out to every single person who stole bankrupt Billy's money. Cracked some vaults, had some fun. Over $6,100 of money given away over the 5 weeks that we played bankrupt Billy. And we still are getting texts in saying, hey, are you going to bring this back? Are you going to bring this back? I think we will. It just was a ton of fun. And I really like just giving money to people locally because it's tough out there for people. And even 50 bucks can fill up a tank of gas and make you feel a little less pressurized while you wait for the next paycheck to come in. So thank you for supporting us, and thank you to all the sponsors, everybody who helped us out. We couldn't do it without a ton of local businesses. And when you look around, there's so many businesses around town that are celebrating 25th anniversaries, 30th anniversaries, ourselves included, 25 years of the GOAT, and that birthday fun continues. We're like one of those people that doesn't just celebrate on the day, we kind of celebrate for a whole season. And if you missed the news last week, we announced, along with our partners I Love Alberta Boobs and Mike's Oil Field, the presenting sponsor on this one, we've got a concert coming to Lloyd, August 20th. At the Lloyd X WLS Convention Center. It's Back to the Habit, our GOAT birthday bash with I Love Alberta Boobs. $25 a ticket. You can get your tickets right now. And a big old shout out to Mike's Oilfield for helping us get going on this one, along with a number of other sponsors up on our website right now, mylloydminsternow.com. Get your tickets. It's going to be a blast from the past, nostalgic hit from the 2000s. Because Joshua's Habit first got together 25 years ago, when the GOAT first launched. And from what we're hearing, mostly all of the original band members are coming back to play this show, along with special guests that we haven't announced yet. There will be more than one band coming. Tons of fun. 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August 20th, more details, ilovealbertaboobs.ca, and the information's right at the front of the page there. Get your tickets with us, only $25. The birthday fun just continues. We wrap bankrupt Billy, then we roll right into this bad boy. It's a good time to be a herd member right now, I'll tell you that. Moist, Ophelia. 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

David Bowie and Rebel Rebel on the GOAT. Boss Man Evan in for Kaylee Mack. That does it for me today. I'll be back tomorrow morning. Wednesday is a stat, but we got a ton of stuff planned for Canada Day, including a Made and Played in Canada special where you're going to hear throughout the day bands that normally might not be on the radio. 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And Lloyd's doing a ton of fun stuff at Bud Miller All Seasons Park starting at 1. 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We will talk to you tomorrow. Until then, stay safe, be well. Justin on the way after 10. Steppenwolf now, Magic Carpet Ride on the GOAT.

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Running for the fence, 5440 on the goat. I'm Justin, and good morning. After a brutally rainy weekend, we got some sunshine today. That weekend was crazy, by the way. I don't even know if it counts as rain. It was just water pouring out of the clouds. That was some of the most rain I've ever seen. 18 degrees today. Feels like 17. Very

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Red Jumpsuit Apparatus with Face Down on the GOAT. I'm Justin. 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

Once for the Crows, Nickelback, 106.1 The Goat. I'm Justin. The Lloyd X Fair is almost here, and we've got a great way to help you get through the gates. We're giving away a pair of fair passes, and entering couldn't be much easier. Just head over to the 106.1 Goat Facebook page, find the contest post, and tell us your favorite thing about the Lloyd X Fair. Maybe it's the midway rides, the mini donuts, the fireworks, the parade, or checking out the livestock and live entertainment. Whatever brings you back every year, we want to hear about it. This year's Lloyd X Fair runs July 8th through the 11th and features the West Coast amusements, the parade, petting zoos, livestock shows, fireworks, strongman competitions, diving dog shows, and plenty more happening. Holy crap, that is a ton. And plenty more happening throughout the four-day event. We'll be drawing our winner on the morning of July 6th, so you've still got time to get your comment in. Head over to 106.1 The Goat Facebook page and tell us your favorite part of the fair, and you could be heading to the Lloyd X Fair on us.

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The Mob Rules by Black Sabbath on 106.1 The Goat. I'm Justin, and Friday night was the first round of the NHL draft, followed by the later rounds on the weekend. We're going to get into that. But first, the Edmonton Oilers did draft a couple players. We took five different players, three forwards, one D-man, and one goalie. No first-round pick this year, but in the second round, the Oilers notably took a big Latvian forward, Rudolfs Brekelns, who played in the USHL last year, putting up 25 points in 48 games. Brekelns was projected to go in the 40 to 60 range, but some had him going even like super far back, all the way at the 90th spot range. The Oilers took him at 58th overall, so maybe we'll see him in a couple years in the league.

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1: A diamond can make a statement. 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

0: you actually have to go there. 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

Big Shane, Fleetwood Mac, 106.1 The Goat. I'm Justin. Looking ahead to next Thursday, make sure you got 1220 marked down for the Goat's Haircuts. 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
1: I'm Justin Goulet. A summary of the Lloydminster Health Services Needs Assessment says healthcare service levels are generally comparable to similar-sized communities, despite identifying areas for improvement. The joint Alberta-Saskatchewan study looks at a 150-kilometer region with a population of about 217,000, including roughly two-thirds on the Alberta side. Lloydminster itself is expected to see modest growth through 2040. Four key priorities were identified: expanding community-based services like primary care and mental health, strengthening healthcare teams, improving access to public and remote care, and streamlining patient flow between hospital and home. The report notes those priorities will require further review by governments and health authorities, and that funding decisions will follow provincial budget processes. More than $250,000 was spent on the study, with the full report still delayed. Canada Day celebrations are set for this Wednesday at Bud Miller Park in Lloydminster. The festivities kick off at 1:15 with a Lloyd Minstrels group leading O Canada, followed by cultural performances starting at around 2 p.m. Family activities, live music, and entertainment will run throughout the afternoon and evening, along with food vendors, a farmer's market, and public swimming. Residents are encouraged to use the free shuttle, running about every 30 minutes from the Service Sports Centre, or cycle in with extra bike racks available. Headlining the musical entertainment will be the Hillside Outlaws at 7 p.m. The full schedule is posted with the story on our website. The day wraps up with fireworks at around 11 o'clock at night, weather permitting. And Lloydminster residents could see a temporary rebate on their utility bills as the city moves to a new recycling system this fall. Starting October 1st, residential recycling shifts to Alberta's Extended Producer Responsibility Program, where producers take over the cost of collecting and processing materials. City administration plans to bring forward a rebate for affected utility accounts through the end of 2026, before a new fee structure is set in 2027. Recycling pickup won't change, and residents can still use multiple blue bags. A broader list of accepted materials is also expected, while garbage and organics collection remain under city control. More details will be released in the coming weeks. For these stories and more, you can visit our website, MyLloydMinsterNow.com.
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3: In FIFA World Cup action, Team Canada moving on to the round of 16 after beating South Africa yesterday 1-0. Stephen Ostakio scored the lone goal of the match in stoppage time. Like, it was towards the end of the game in the 90th minute to send the men's national team to the round of 16 for the first time in program's history and the first time in our nation's history at the FIFA World Cup. Go Canada. Congrats to everybody involved. Lots of buzz with this team right now and stepping into the round of 16. Who will they face? Well, that will be determined after tonight's match against Morocco or the Netherlands. Both of those teams will face off. Whoever wins will face Team Canada. The Netherlands are favorited right now, but could be anybody's match for sure with the World Cup. Whoever wins will face Canada July 4th. That's the next slated match for Team Canada in the FIFA World Cup.
4: The Goat's Egg Report.
5: I'm meteorologist David Spence with Rural Roots Canada. The system that has hammered Alberta and Saskatchewan with heavy rain is finally weakening, and this region sees one of the quicker turnarounds. Today brings a few lingering showers through the morning, then a mix of sun and cloud for the afternoon with a thunderstorm risk. The wind will still be gusty, northwest at 30 kilometers an hour, gusting to 50. Conditions improve quickly overnight, and by tomorrow it should be warmer and drier. It'll be a legitimate transition.

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2: Friday kicks off the 90th annual Pinoca Stampede and will be nearly halfway through the WPCA season. 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
3: And it's crazy how much support we do have and people helping us out, and you can't do this by yourself. 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And then when we get to see Blake at every other show, so we don't get to see her all the time, but a lot of them, so which is good.
2: The Pinoca Stampede will run until July 1st, when the champion will be crowned. This is the WPCA Race Report, presented by visitlethbridge.com.
4: Ghost Roads and Weather.
5: Road construction continues to be a theme around the city and area right now as the summer months continue. Road construction on 50th Ave still there. If you're heading south into downtown, prepare to detour at the Fast Gas near 57th Street. If you're heading north out of town on Highway 17, prepare to detour at 55th Street. Sewer and water main upgrades continue to take place over the summer months here in the downtown core as well. Watch for signage and keep a heads up for workers doing their thing, and support local businesses where you can as that work continues. If you see anything else on the roads, you can text in when safe to do so on the Northwind Radio text line, 780-875-1061. Well, the mainly sunny morning may get foiled by showers and thunderstorms into this afternoon across our region. Rain south of the city expected within an hour here. At least that's what the radar is saying. Looks like Lloyd might not see any of the expected lightning thunder show until after 3 o'clock today. This will clear off into the overnight, but much of the same weather on deck for tomorrow. Thunderstorms, rain around lunchtime with a high of 20 for Tuesday. That's your GOAT Roads and Weather. I'm Evan.
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Downtime, 106.1 The Goat. I'm Justin. Canada continues to make history at the FIFA World Cup. After advancing out of the group stage for the first time ever, Canada has now reached the round of 16 thanks to a dramatic 1-0 win over South Africa. The winning goal came in stoppage time right at the very end of the game from Steven Estacio, sending Canadian fans into celebration and keeping the country's best ever World Cup run alive. It's another milestone for a Canadian squad that has continued to build confidence throughout the tournament after earning the country first ever men's World Cup win with a 6-0 victory over Qatar during the group stage. They've now added their first knockout round victory to the history books. Canada's attention now turns to the round of 16, where they'll face the winner of the Netherlands and Morocco on July 4th in Houston for a spot in the quarterfinals. No matter what happens next, this has already become the most successful FIFA World Cup campaign Canada has ever had. It's given soccer fans across the country plenty to cheer about.

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2: 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In the milling wheat market, September Minneapolis futures slipped 2.5 cents at $6.03, with local hard red spring bid for July movement at $7.60 per bushel. 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

The Killers, When You Were Young, 106.1 The Goat. I'm Justin. 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

Ramble on, Led Zeppelin, 106.1 The Goat. I'm Justin. The Goat is gearing up for a major milestone this summer with a 25th anniversary birthday bash. It all goes down August 20th at the WLS Convention Center at the Lloyd X, shaping up to be a full-scale summer wrap-up celebration for listeners, partners, and the community. The night features a reunion performance from local favorites Joshua's Habit, along with special guest acts still to be announced. It's presented alongside title sponsor Mike's Oilfield Service with support from community partners including I Love Alberta Boobs. 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

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So if you're already listening throughout the afternoon, stick with us and keep your phone within reach. The Goat's Haircuts runs every Thursday at 1220, powered by Affinity Hair Salon, right here on The Goat.

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the mountain, Finger 11, 106.1 The Goat. I'm Justin, and The Goat is getting ready to mark a major milestone this summer with a 25th anniversary birthday bash. It all takes place August 20th at the WLS Convention Center at the Lloyd X, bringing together listeners, partners, and the community for a full-scale celebration to close out the summer. The night includes a reunion set from local favorites Joshua's Habit, along with additional guest performers still to be announced. The event is presented with title sponsor Mike's Oilfield Service and supported by community partners including I Love Alberta Boobs. Alongside the live music, the evening also supports local causes with proceeds going to both the Goat's Christmas Wish Foundation and I Love Alberta Boobs, helping give back within the community. Tickets go on sale now with full information available at mylloydminsternow.com. Shaping up to be a high-energy night of live music, local connection, and a 25-year celebration all in one place at the Lloyd X.

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The Rolling Stones, Angry, 106.1 The Goat. I'm Justin. That's going to be it for me today. Appreciate hanging out and listening along. I'll catch you here next time on The Goat.

Money Honey, State of Shock. 106.1 The GOAT. Good afternoon. I'm Jason. Thank you so much for hanging out with me on your Monday. How was your weekend? I didn't get up to a whole lot. You might notice I sound a little bit different. One thing I did decide to do was go out and get sick. So that's what I'm dealing with right now. What we could be dealing with throughout the course of this week anyway. Hate to be the bearer of bad news, but it looks like it's going to be another wet week here in Lloyd. Big weather says chance showers overnight. Tomorrow, going to see some more showers. Wednesday, Thursday, and Friday this week as we head into July. It's going to be a rainy start to July. Weekend's looking okay, though. It could all clear up. But yeah, as of right now, it looks like we got a lot of rain coming our way over the next few days. Hopefully, it's not a lot. Because then that leads with, you know, the flooding and everything being all wet. And it's just, it makes things a bigger pain in the ass than it is. On the way, we got some music from Disturbed. Right now, though, is a new song from Papa Roach. Papa Roach, by the way, they are actively working on some new material from an upcoming studio album. However, recent interview with frontman Papa Roach, Jacoby Shaddix, he said they don't want to rush into anything. They want to put out an authentic Papa Roach record, however long that might take. They said, again, timeline is subject to change, but either late 2026, maybe even early to middle 2027. Brand new Papa Roach, Wake Up Calling on the GOAT.

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Cricket, it's Disturbed on the Goat. I'm Jason. Again, we were telling you about how we got some more rain in the forecast later on tonight. Some more rain tomorrow, and then Wednesday, Thursday, Friday. Also going to see some showers scattered throughout our forecast. It's a couple good days to use the excuse and stay inside a little bit. Maybe you need something to do as you're inside. Why not pick up some of our brand new, coming back for the summer, limited edition Billy Blonde beer. 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So you do help out. And a huge thank you to those of you who have contributed to the Goat's Christmas Fund already. 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You don't really know what to do with it. 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And again, a huge thank you to everybody that has helped out. I know it doesn't really seem like a lot, $7 to $12 at a time. But those small amounts, dude, they add up over time. And they make a world of difference come the wintertime when we have to use the Goat's Christmas Wish Fund. So yeah, huge thank you to those of you who have done it. Summer edition. Goat's Billy Blondale is back for a limited time only. 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

Black Keys, 106.1 The Goat. Good afternoon. I'm Jason. The weekend was kind of a weird one, wasn't it? It was one of those ones where it felt like it was really long, but at the same time, really, really short as well. Like, I remember waking up on Saturday going, oh, okay, this is already Sunday. Only one, and then I clued in. I'm like, oh, no, wait, it's Saturday. We got one more day left. I bring this up because I don't know if it's as front of mind for you as it is for us. Last week, tickets officially went on sale for Back to the Habit, the Goat's 25th anniversary birthday bash. So, yeah, we've been doing a lot of things to celebrate 25 years of the Goat here in Lloyd. Namely, the Goat's $1,000 bankrupt Billy officially wrapping up last weekend. We want to do more. So, sort of think of this as a end of summer bash. It's going down August 20th. At the WLS Convention Center at the Lloyd X. Joshua's Habit and special guests are going to be your headliners. Tickets go to support the Goat's Christmas Wish Foundation and I Love Alberta Boobs. 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Again, tickets just $25. 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

Faints, it's Linga Park on the go, and I'm Jason, kicking off Millennial Mondays, brought to you by Novelin Bros. Linga Park, by the way, they're currently still doing the tour rounds on their latest album, The Emptiness Machine. I believe it's been going on for, it's got to be 2 years at this point, right? Going from a band that is actively promoting a record to a band that should be promoting, I don't know if brand new is the right word to use here, but they definitely have enough material for a new album. My Chemical Romance, of course, they got back together a few years ago now, October 2019. Things got derailed a little bit. They came back in full force, though. They haven't announced any new music yet. And I say new music as in a song that has been recorded recently. If you missed it, a couple months back, May 14th, My Chemical Romance announced a deluxe edition slash a remaster of their 2010 album, Danger Days, The True Lives of the Fabulous Killjoys. That album, that remastered album, is going to feature 9 bonus tracks. It's going to come out next month, July 10th. Speaking of My Chemical Romance, wrapping up Millennial Mondays for Novelin Bros on the Goat, his famous last words. No, I-

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2: Why do people come from so far away for an engagement ring from Wainwright Jewelers? 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

Well, this past weekend, it was the end of an era, at least in Alberta. Anyway, that's REM, Orange Crush, 106.1 The Goat. Good afternoon, I'm Jason. Yeah, do you remember me talking about this a little bit ago? I did some investigative journalism. There's that new Alberta driver's license that is set to come out, I believe, July 3rd. July 2nd or 3rd, a little bit later on this week, is the official day. However, I did do some calling around. June 28th was the official last day to get the driver's license renewed. If you wanted to extend it to get it with the dinosaur, of course, there's a new design coming out that doesn't feature the dinosaur. I got in at the last second, like the 11th hour, to get myself that Alberta dinosaur driver's license. I'll share the story with you. It's on the way after the Dropkick Murphys. Till then, the latest from Turnstile. Look out for me on The Goat.

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know about you, but my weekend wasn't a total waste. I did go to the registry office. I think that's where I picked up a little bit of this cold that's been going around. Something else I picked up, though, was a brand new driver's license. And by brand new, I mean it's the old one that we used to have. Yeah, if you don't know, June 28th, so yesterday, was the cutoff to renew your license if you still wanted to extend it out, mainly to get the one with the dinosaur on it. While I was at the registry office, though, I did learn that my priorities might be a little bit different than other people. Because when my wife and I, we got up to the counter, person behind the counter goes, yeah, what's your reason for wanting a new driver's license? And I just said, I want to extend it so I can get the dinosaur. And she said, are you moving? Are you planning on moving? We did move. Yeah, not this past Friday, but the Friday before that. That is another reason that I did have to get a new driver's license just to update my current address. But yeah, if you missed the news, June 28th was the official last day. So yesterday was the final day to renew your license if you wanted to extend it with the dinosaur. All other licenses, I know it's going to be down today. It's going to be down tomorrow. And then obviously on Wednesday for Canada Day, they can't issue any new ones. So the cutoff is gone, it is passed, and then there's going to be the new and improved updated licensing look. You might be asking yourself, Jason, is it worth it? Is it worth it to pick up some kind of illness that's probably going to stay with you for about 2 weeks just to extend the life of your dinosaur driver's license? I hope so.

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1: I'm Justin Goulet. A summary of the Lloydminster Health Services Needs Assessment says healthcare service levels are generally comparable to similar-sized communities, despite identifying areas for improvement. The joint Alberta-Saskatchewan study looks at a 150-kilometer region with a population of about 217,000, including roughly two-thirds on the Alberta side. Lloydminster itself is expected to see modest growth through 2040. Four key priorities were identified: expanding community-based services like primary care and mental health, strengthening healthcare teams, improving access to public and remote care, and streamlining patient flow between hospital and home. The report notes those priorities will require further review by governments and health authorities, and that funding decisions will follow provincial budget processes. More than $250,000 was spent on the study, with the full report still delayed. Canada Day celebrations are set for this Wednesday at Bud Miller Park in Lloydminster. The festivities kick off at 1:15 with the Lloyd Minstrels group leading O Canada, followed by cultural performances starting at around 2 p.m. Family activities, live music, and entertainment will run throughout the afternoon and evening, along with food vendors, a farmer's market, and public swimming. Residents are encouraged to use the free shuttle, running about every 30 minutes from the Service Sports Center, or cycle in with extra bike racks available. Headlining the musical entertainment will be the Hillside Outlaws at 7 p.m. The full schedule is posted with the story on our website. The day wraps up with fireworks at around 11 o'clock at night, weather permitting. And Lloydminster residents could see a temporary rebate on their utility bills as the city moves to a new recycling system this fall. Starting October 1st, residential recycling shifts to Alberta's Extended Producer Responsibility Program, where producers take over the cost of collecting and processing materials. City administration plans to bring forward a rebate for affected utility accounts through the end of 2026, before a new fee structure is set in 2027. Recycling pickup won't change, and residents can still use multiple blue bags. A broader list of accepted materials is also expected, while garbage and organics collection remain under city control. More details will be released in the coming weeks. For these stories and more, you can visit our website, MyLloydMinsterNow.com.
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3: Couple of deals in the NHL to report on this afternoon as we inch closer to July 1st and Free Agent Frenzy Day. The Florida Panthers have acquired the rights to Radko Gudas in exchange for the rights to AJ Green from the Ducks. The Panthers GM, Bill Zito, he just loves to collect the rats of the league, hey? My goodness. Marshawn, both Tkachuk brothers, now Radko Gudas. I'm still not bitter about the Oil losing to the Panthers in the finals 2 years in a row. No, none at all. Montreal Canadiens have officially dealt Brendan Gallagher to the Vancouver Canucks in exchange for future considerations. The Habs will retain 50% of Gallagher's $6.5 million cap hit for the final year of his contract next year. And the Darnell Nurse trade watch continues with nothing really substantial to report. Although Anaheim, that move with Gudas, interesting. My spidey senses are tingling. Maybe they're making space for an Oiler D-man. Also seeing some reports online through some of the sports circles that San Jose has also joined in the mix alongside the Ducks and the Flyers for the Nurse sweepstakes. Over to the FIFA World Cup, Team Canada moving on to the round of 16 after beating South Africa yesterday 1-0. Stefan Ostakio scored the lone goal of the match to send the men's national team to the round of 16 for the first time in the program's history, also the first time in our nation's history. Watching videos from around Canada, pretty sweet stuff. Keep the Canadiana pouring as we get closer to Canada Day. Canada now waits to see who they will face. It's either going to be Morocco or the Netherlands. That game will be on July 4th, but the game tonight against the Netherlands and Morocco goes down 7 o'clock tonight, local time. Netherlands are the slight favorites in that one.
0: Ghost roads and weather.
3: Yes, construction season upon us, and that road construction on 50th Ave north of town continues. If you're heading south into downtown, just prepare for a detour at Fast Gas near 57th Street. If you're heading north out of town, the detour is at 55th Street, and the downtown core continues to see the sewer and water main upgrades as well. Just a heads up for signs and people working there as things progress and change day to day. If you see anything else on the roads, let me know. When's safe to do so on the Northwind Radio text line, 875-1061. Mostly cloudy in the city limits right now as we wind the afternoon down, but there is some light rain reported in parts of the Midwest around Lloydminster. Radar is definitely showing that that's going to change for our region after 5 o'clock today. Looks like a solid storm cell will be passing right over the city around the 7 o'clock mark. At least that's according to radar right now. That'll be that thunderstorm that we were noting throughout the day today. Things look to clear off after that by about 9 o'clock tonight. Cloudy overnight, and then we expect to see a 40% chance of rain into the early hours tomorrow morning. Forecast is calling for a risk of thunderstorms tomorrow afternoon as well. Daytime high of 20 for tomorrow. That's your GOAT Roads and Weather. I'm Evan.
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Count on me, it's the fault. 106.1 The Goat. Good afternoon. I'm Jason. Thank you so much for hanging out with me on your Monday. I don't know if you could tell, I do sound a little bit weird. Over the weekend, I decided to go out and have some fun and pretty much spend all day outside Saturday, which I think contributed to some sort of illness or bug that I've been fighting off over the course of the weekend. I've noticed, however, a lot of people here in Lloyd also have this, like, with this weird summertime illness that seems to be going around. If this is you, good news. I have what is only known as a magical elixir that will get you feeling better within the hour. Results guaranteed. I'll share the recipe with you. That's on the way in a couple songs after Pat Benatar. Till then, Return to Dust, Bored on the Go.

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Well, I don't know about you. My weekend was fairly uneventful. I didn't get up to too much. I did spend a lot of time outside, which is why I sound the way that I sound on Saturday. Yeah, I got a bit more gravitas to my voice right now, which is a fancy way of saying, hey, I think I'm sick. There seems to be this summertime illness going around the city. At least that's what I've noticed. Some of the people that I talk to, they don't sound like they're at 100%. They don't sound like they're running at full capacity, and myself included. I felt it come on Saturday night. Like, you know when something feels a little bit off and you're like, oh, I hope this isn't the case. I hope this isn't what it is. And then Sunday I woke up and I'm like, oh my God, this is. This is what it is, and this is where I am at right now. Again, I've noticed a lot of people also having this summertime sickness, so I thought I would share a recipe for you. This is Jason's 100% magic, all-natural cure-all for any sickness to get rid of it really, really quick, maybe. So I'm going to have this when I go home later today. It is a form of tea, but it's a garlic tea. So here's the ingredients, here's the recipe. I'll give you a step-by-step demonstration. It's very, very simple to do. Take two cloves of garlic, chop them up real fine, get them super small. Take a big heaping tablespoon of honey, throw that in the cup. Cut a lemon in half, squeeze half of that in there, and then just add some boiling water. Drink it back. And it's important to know, though, you got to drink it when it's hot. And here's the thing. I know it sounds bad. I know it sounds very, very unappetizing. But it works. It works. You'll feel the effect within an hour. The only downside is that your house will smell like some sort of weird soup broth for about 3 days. And that is the 100% magic all-natural cure-all by Jason from when you're sick and you want to feel better quickly. Maybe. The GOAT.

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0: 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Are you ready for everything that rocks?

Is this just me, or does anybody else feel like the month of June is blowing by? Like at a really, really fast rate. It's Rolling Stones, Beast of Burden, 106.1 The Goat. Jason, thank you so much for hanging out with me on your Monday. Canada Day is fast approaching, coming up this Wednesday. Actually, speaking of Canada Day, of course, just a few weeks away is the Rockin' Thunder Music Fest. So again, over the course of 2 days, you're going to see bands like 3 Days Grace and Creed. They're going to be your headliners down in Edmonton, July 11th and 12th. Of course, also taking the stage, you got the Glorious Sons, Mammoth, Grandson, Buck Cherry, Paul Langlois, The Tragically Hip, Biff Naked, The Watchmen, Calling All Captains. List goes on and on. It should be a good time. Why I bring up Rockin' Thunder is because they're doing something pretty cool for Canada Day. Again, it's this Wednesday. To celebrate 159 years of Canada, if you buy any weekend ticket to Rockin' Thunder, you get your second weekend ticket for just $159. Not too shabby a deal, especially when you consider the fact that, again, it is over the course of 2 days, Saturday and Sunday. So if you want to do that, again, maybe circle it on the calendar. Rockin' Thunder, get in for just $159 when you get your second weekend ticket. This coming Canada Day. Speaking of your headliners, here's one of them right now. Creed, What If? On the Goat.

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2: 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July 8th, High Limit. July 9th, Chris Lawrence. And July 11th, Took. The fantastic fireworks are the perfect finale. Summer's better at the Lloyd X Fair July 8th to 11th.
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1: I'm Justin Goulet. A summary of the Lloydminster Health Services Needs Assessment says healthcare service levels are generally comparable to similar-sized communities, despite identifying areas for improvement. The joint Alberta-Saskatchewan study looks at a 150-kilometer region with a population of about 217,000, including roughly two-thirds on the Alberta side. Lloydminster itself is expected to see modest growth through 2040. Four key priorities were identified: expanding community-based services like primary care and mental health, strengthening healthcare teams, improving access to public and remote care, and streamlining patient flow between hospital and home. The report notes those priorities will require further review by governments and health authorities, and that funding decisions will follow provincial budget processes. More than $250,000 was spent on the study, with the full report still delayed. Canada Day celebrations are set for this Wednesday at Bud Miller Park in Lloydminster. The festivities kick off at 1:15 with a Lloyd Minstrels group leading O Canada, followed by cultural performances starting at around 2 p.m. Family activities, live music, and entertainment will run throughout the afternoon and evening, along with food vendors, a farmer's market, and public swimming. Residents are encouraged to use the free shuttle, running about every 30 minutes from the Service Sports Center, or cycle in with extra bike racks available. Headlining the musical entertainment will be the Hillside Outlaws at 7 p.m. The full schedule is posted with the story on our website. The day wraps up with fireworks at around 11 o'clock at night, weather permitting. And Lloydminster residents could see a temporary rebate on their utility bills as the city moves to a new recycling system this fall. Starting October 1st, residential recycling shifts to Alberta's Extended Producer Responsibility Program, where producers take over the cost of collecting and processing materials. City administration plans to bring forward a rebate for affected utility accounts through the end of 2026 before a new fee structure is set in 2027. Recycling pickup won't change, and residents can still use multiple blue bags. A broader list of accepted materials is also expected, while garbage and organics collection remain under city control. More details will be released in the coming weeks. For these stories and more, you can visit our website, MyLloydMinsterNow.com.
0: Goat Sports.
2: A couple of deals of note in the NHL to report this afternoon as we inch closer to that July 1st free agent frenzy day. The Florida Panthers have acquired the rights to Radko Gudas in exchange for the rights to AJ Green from the Ducks. Bill Zito just loves collecting rats. Marchand, Tkachuk brothers, Radko Gudas. Like, what does that locker room look like? My goodness. I'm still not bitter at all about the Oilers losing out to the Panthers in the finals 2 years in a row. No, not at all. You can have Radko Gudas. Maybe they're just making some space for Darnell Nurse, huh? Although nothing really to substantially report on the Darnell Nurse trade watch, although that Anaheim move is interesting. Also seeing reports that San Jose is now interested in Darnell Nurse alongside the Ducks, the Flyers, for what I'm calling the Darnell Nurse sweepstakes. In other NHL news, the Montreal Canadiens have officially dealt Brendan Gallagher to the Vancouver Canucks in exchange for future considerations. The Habs will retain 50% of Gallagher's $6.5 million cap hit for the final year of his contract this upcoming year. And FIFA World Cup madness and the frenzies at the field FIFA World Cup continues. Team Canada is moving on to the round of 16, but you knew that. They beat South Africa yesterday 1-0. Stefan Ostakio scored the loin goal. I keep saying loin goal. Not ideal. It's late in the day, and it's been Evan FM all day. That solidified the first berth for the men's national team to the round of 16 in the program's history and our country's history. All eyes are going to be on the game tonight. Morocco versus the Netherlands. Whoever wins that one will face Canada on July 1st. The Netherlands are slight favorites in that matchup, although it should be a good game. You can watch that one, Morocco, Netherlands, to see who faces the Canucks in the round of 16 FIFA World Cup tonight, 7 o'clock local time.
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3: I'm meteorologist David Spence with Rural Roots Canada. The system that has hammered Alberta and Saskatchewan with heavy rain is finally weakening, and this region sees one of the quicker turnarounds. Today brings a few lingering showers through the morning, then a mix of sun and cloud for the afternoon with a thunderstorm risk. The wind will still be gusty, northwest at 30 kilometers an hour, gusting to 50. Conditions improve quickly overnight, and by tomorrow it should be warmer and drier. It'll be a legitimate transition day. Canada Day and Thursday both look sunny and warm with highs in the low to mid-20s. Friday pushes into the mid-20s. Now, this is a genuine herbicide window, and after the persistently wet and windy pattern that has kept sprayers parked since mid-June, it needs to be used. Canola and cereal crops sitting in saturated conditions need post-emergence attention now. The weekend will continue warm with highs reaching the low to mid-20s and a mix of sun and cloud both days. Scout your fields before committing equipment. Know what you have before you move on it. But the window ahead is real. Make the most of it. For Rural Roots Canada, I'm meteorologist David Spence.
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6: Heading into day four of the 90th annual Pinocchio Stampede, and Mother Nature has had different ideas for this show, with days two and three being canceled. According to WPCA officials, the cancellations were done with the safety in mind of the drivers, equine athletes, and all those involved. Now, it's not all bad, though, as one WPCA rider explains. Coming to Pinocchio is a special show.
7: Oh, for Pinocchio Stampede, it would be the energy of the crowd and the infield being in. It's just great to be here.
6: The Pinocchio Stampede is expected to resume Monday night and continue on till Wednesday. This is the WPCA Race Report, presented by visitlethbridge.com.
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2: See anything on the roads? 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Appreciate the heads up. Yeah, road construction is ongoing. There's repaving and surface work around the city that's continuing as the summer rolls along here too, as well as the road construction on 50th Ave North. There is detours, fast gas near 57th. If you're heading south into downtown, if you're heading north out of town on Highway 17, prepare to detour at 55th Street. If that's changed or there are any updates there, you can always text that information to me as well, and we'll pass it along. 780-875-1061. Mostly cloudy as we wind the afternoon down here. Some light rain was reported throughout the afternoon across the region around Lloyd, but nothing in the city, at least so far. That radar showing things are definitely going to change for the region and for the city limits after 5 o'clock today. Looks like a solid storm cell will be passing right over the city around 7 o'clock tonight. That's at least according to the radar right now at time of the broadcast. That's this thunderstorm that I think we were referencing throughout the day. Looking like that's the big one coming through around 7 o'clock tonight if you like light shows. Things look to clear off by 9 o'clock tonight, cloudy overnight, and then we could see a chance, 40% chance of rain into the overnight and early hours tomorrow morning. Forecast is calling for more thunderstorms tomorrow afternoon and a daytime high of 20 tomorrow. That's your Goat Roads and Weather. I'm Evan.
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Say hello, it's April Wine on the Goat. I'm Jason, again reminding you, tickets still on sale for Back to the Habit, celebrating 25 years of the Goat. Pretty much one big end of summer wrap-up party. We want you to help. So, of course, a huge thank you to our title sponsor, Mike's Oilfield Service. Us, along with I Love Alberta Boobs, we're sort of partnering together. Half of the proceeds are going to go towards the Goat's Christmas Wish Foundation. The other half are going to go to support I Love Alberta Boobs. It's going down August 20th, WLS Convention Center at the Lloyd X. Again, Joshua's Habit returning. One epic reunion night only. They're bringing some special guests along with them. More details will be announced as we get closer to the actual end of summer party. But yeah, like I said, tickets, just $25. 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

All the small things, Blink 182 on the goat. I'm Jason. We got your rock history, let you know what was making headlines on this day, June 29th, all throughout history. Right now, though, I do want to remind you about the goat's haircuts. Brand new week, so putting this front of mind, every single Thursday at 12:20, we bring you the goat's haircuts powered by Affinity Hair Salon here in Lloyd. 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That number, 780-875-1061. 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

0: I'm Gareth Reed with today's rock history for June 29th. Back in 1973, Osaka, Japan marked a dramatic breaking point for this English rock band. Exhausted by relentless touring and strained internal relationships, the singer and the bassist officially departed, bringing a sudden halt to their legendary Mark II era. According to the singer, they'd just come off 18 months of touring and all had major illnesses at one time or another. Looking back, if they'd have been decent managers of their own affairs, they would have all said, "All right, stop. We should all go on 3 months holiday and not even pick up an instrument." But instead, the managers pushed them to complete an album on time, and they should have stopped. He says, "I think if we did, we still would have been around to this day." The bassist recalls that on the second American tour that he realized, no one was talking to him, and it was kind of a weird feeling being out in the cold, and he couldn't put his finger on what was going on. After the 1973 album Who Do We Think We Are was pushed out, singer Ian Gillan and bassist Roger Glover quit the band after the performance in Japan, making room for Deep Purple Mark III, including David Coverdale and Glenn Hughes. On this date in rock history, June 29th.
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Get my things and go. It's Monster Truck on the go. I'm Jason. That is going to do things for me today. I'm getting out of here. Taking off. I just want to say thank you so much for listening. Whenever you did, I really appreciate it. Hey, make sure to check us out on the socials. I know that the Goat's $1,000 Bankrupt Billy has officially wrapped up, but we got contests and all sorts of stuff coming out there pretty much all the time. So if you want to stay in the know, get the info before anyone else. Again, we post it on our socials. Find us on Facebook anyway. 1061 The Goat, Lloyd Minster. That is it for me. I'm going to go home and enjoy the rest of my Monday. Hope you do the same. I'll leave you with new music from the Lazies, Too Tough to Die on The Goat.

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